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I'm writing a lot, catching up on smut. My dreams have returned, telling me, watch out.

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Vacation from love. 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
2: 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If we could find a way to get inside

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My dog is growling in the dark. Something's pulling me outside to ride around in circles. I know.

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1: 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In addition to closed circuit TV scanners, we have directional microphones in every room.
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1: Don't make this any harder. Everybody's waiting. Walk-on's almost over. Teenagers on ice. Try to keep my distance. Talking of forgiveness. 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

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Teenagers on ice. Try to keep my distance. Talking of forgiveness. 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